I mean, just all willy-nilly, just hanging out. I love that when celebrities do that. Like when Keanu Reeves is on the subway and, I don't know, there's something really cool about

Get out of it. Always giving you today's best music first. That's Malcolm Todd, Earrings. Of course, Somber Back to Friends right now. Just in time for your ride home. Or if you're still at work like me, no problem. Stay there. 5:15, take home joke of the day coming up next, promise. And a little karaoke at 5:30. Right? We do that every day. And don't forget about National Keyword, LLangley. Lots going on. Stay with me.

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0: You have to tell it right. 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So, listen, what do you call two witches who live in the same apartment? What do you call two witches who live in the same apartment? Broommates. Sweetheart, broommates. Pop-Pop said broommates.
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We came up with this week's theme for 60 Second Karaoke. Now, last week we did songs from the year 1986, the year I graduated high school. And Jennifer from Fresno sent me an email saying I loved it, but what about those of us who graduated in the 70s? Now, she didn't give a specific year. She just said there were some really great songs from

0: 1972. Oh, Jennifer, what a great idea, young lady, and I appreciate you so, so much for listening. I honestly do. Look, let's get back after it. Whether you're still at work or on your ride home, I got you, no worries. And don't forget, just after 6, Ella Langley, Fly Away. I've got the national keyword for you, only with Y101, today's best music. Good luck on that.
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0: Friends, before I tell you how you can hang out with our very own AJ in the morning tomorrow afternoon, let me remind you that voice you just heard, Ella Langley, is going on tour, and we want to send you all expenses paid to Colorado. And if you want to go tonight at 6, that's when I'll have that national keyword for you. All right, so let me just get that out the way. Now, tomorrow afternoon from 3 to 5, AJ in the morning is going to be broadcasting live for Tier Matching Drive. Let me explain what that is. It's in the south parking lot of the new North Fork Mono Casino located at 17770 Golden State Boulevard in Madera. 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You don't even need to get out the car. 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Tomorrow afternoon, 3 to 5, south parking lot of the new North Fork Mono Casino in Madera. 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
12: 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I'll get them up.

AJ in the morning. We got to get down like James Brown. Let's go. There we go. This hour. Ooh, this is the fun hour. Friday at 6:30. We celebrate making it through the long work week and coming up into the weekend with a bunch of fun music. DJ Jess, the Mixaholic, is going to jump into the next studio right by me and put it down in the mix with all your favorites, all of today's best music in the mix. And I posed a challenge to him this morning. One, bring me some coffee, please, because he keeps forgetting every Friday. It's a rise and grind, like coffee grinds, Jess. You never bring me a coffee. He always drinks his. I posed that challenge to him. And also, because it is Dolly Day, September 25th, I posed a challenge to him to put some Dolly, classic Dolly, in the mix. Can he do it? Because I've never heard Dolly Parton on like DJ turntables. So we will see if he can do that. Bonus points if you scratch him, Jess. That's coming up 6:30 right now. Good news.

0: Something Good, sponsored by Shaw's Home Comfort, starting the day hearing about a really cool concept. So there are some raccoons, like baby raccoons, who are orphaned. Like, for whatever reason, I don't know how nature works, but for whatever reason, babies get separated from their families, and what do? They have to go and try to figure it out by themselves. A lot of them have a really hard time with that. But now there's some help. A Mississippi wildlife rescue is helping dozens of orphaned baby raccoons prepare for life in the wild through a hands-on training program nicknamed Raccoon Boot Camp. The staff teaches them, you know, how to dig for worms, how to find seeds in pine cones and acorns, how to fish in shallow pools, even swim in a pond. Little baby raccoons are being taught all of this. After about 6 months of training, the raccoons graduate in a ceremony, and then they're released into the wild.
1: Raccoon boot camp. It's fun. They learn from their calls, their predator calls, all the way to foraging for food, lots of swimming and climbing, and they kind of get to know the terrain.
2: By the time they release, they've got their climbing legs, they're coordinated, they know how to open a pine cone for food, they know the native foods that are available to them. We put worms in the ground, they can come and dig.
0: Beautiful! That's Raccoon Boot Camp, first time I've ever heard of that. I want you to stand by because coming up, the brand new Taylor Swift song that just came out, well, she came out with four, but I'm going to play one of them. And you're gonna like it. Patient Zero, that is coming up next.
3: Tell me something good. Oh, my morning's going so much better now that I heard that. Tell me something good.
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5: Good morning. We are looking at some problems in Hanford, Utica Avenue, 21st Avenue. Got a crash there. Don't know about any injuries, but the roadway is blocked. We also do have on Avenue 112 and Angola near Visalia, there is an injury accident working there. 152 is in great shape this morning heading in to the Bay Area, and not a lot of backup at the 156 interchange. 99, 41.
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6: 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Happy Friday, 6:25. AJ in the morning. 93 degrees will be the high that we get to today. 91 tomorrow, Sunday, 88. And guess what? Next week, we're seeing more 80s all week long. Now, granted, some of those days may be like upper 80s, but still 80s nonetheless. That's going to be awesome. Right now, outside of like the Bryan and Fort Washington area, North Fresno, 65 degrees. Outside the studio here at Palm and Shaw, 65. Here are the morning's top news headlines. Israeli Prime Minister Benjamin Netanyahu addressed the UN General Assembly Thursday amid widespread condemnation as many delegates walked out. We will continue to defend our state, he declared, thanking President Trump for bold leadership. Netanyahu also targeted New York Mayor Zohran Mamdani, calling him anti-Semitic for labeling him a war criminal. Starbucks announced plans to close roughly 250 locations across North America, representing about 1% of its 18,000 stores. Affected workers will receive transfer options or severance support. The restructuring is expected to cost approximately $300 million. Specific locations have not yet been identified. Most closures are expected before the end of the fiscal 2026. A man is dead after a shooting outside a Northeast Fresno liquor store. This happened last night. Police say a fight broke out before shots were fired near Shaw Avenue and Fresno Street, right across the street from Fashion Fair, around 10:30. Officers found the man with a gunshot wound to his upper body. He later died at Community Regional Medical Center. Police have not announced any arrest or released information about the suspect. They're asking anybody with information to contact the Fresno Police Department.
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7: Well, good morning. There is a problem right now in Parlier, East Dinuba at South Zediker. There is an injury accident there. Kettleman City, Utica at 21st Avenue, there is a crash. And then we have a problem in Pixley, northbound 99 Avenue 120. There is a crash there and injuries being reported. 99 and 41 are looking good. And 152 over Pacheco Pass, traffic is moving.
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6: Aw, it's Dolly Day. We got to celebrate. San Francisco's doing it up pretty big today. I think Fresno needs to represent. And we are going to do something for the very first Dolly Day. I posed a challenge. You ready? Okay. DJ Jess already jumping right into it. I challenge Jess, put some Dolly Parton songs in the mix. I've never heard him remix these. I've never heard this before, so I can't wait to see how this turns out. We're going to get right into this. It is the Rise and Grind Mix, helping you get going.

0: HHS celebrating 9 to 5 day. It's the very first Dolly Day. The Rise and Grind Mix. We are celebrating not just Dolly Day, but we made it through the work week. Let's keep it going. Here's more of the mix. Y101.
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0: 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Happy Friday. Happy Dolly Day. 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
2: Well, good morning. If you find yourself heading to the Grapevine, going through Bakersfield right now, there are no delays. And heading in to the Grapevine, things are looking really, really good. Until you get to the other side, then the LA traffic is waiting for you. But all in all, on 99, things look really good through Bakersfield. And it continues that way over the Grapevine. So have a safe trip. One other thing going on, East Dinuba Avenue at Zedek, there is a problem with an injury accident in Parlier. On Kettleman City, Utica Avenue, 21st, there is a crash there. And in Pixley, northbound 99 Avenue 120, there is a...
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0: Good morning and happy Friday. We have made it. Nicer temperatures today and this weekend. Like today, it's only going to be 93, which is pretty warm, but cooler than yesterday. Tomorrow, even better. We'll be closer to about 90. Sunday, we're in the 80s, and we'll stay there for all of next week. Very nice. 65 outside the studio, 64 outside Reedley. And time for the good news, this one about our animal friends. Tell Me Something Good, sponsored by Shaw's Home Comfort. I never knew this, never thought about it. And now that I do, it's really sad. Now that I know that there are baby raccoons that will get separated from mom and dad and family, for that matter, because they don't just have one raccoon. They have like a whole litter of them. And for whatever reason, these orphan raccoons, they have to survive on their own. They have to try to make it or they go. And so there's a wildlife rescue over in Mississippi that have dedicated their time and resources to helping dozens of orphaned baby raccoons, getting them ready for life out in the wild. They're calling it a raccoon boot camp. All these little baby raccoons are learning essentials to survive, like how to dig for worms. People teach them how to find seeds and pine cones and acorns, how to fish in shallow pools, even swim in a pond. After 6 months of training, the raccoons graduate in a ceremony and then they're released into the wild.
1: Raccoon boot camp, it's fun. They learn from their calls, their predator calls, all the way to foraging for food, lots of swimming and climbing, and they kind of get to know the terrain.
2: By the time they release, they've got their climbing legs, they're coordinated, they know how to open a pine cone for food, they know the native foods that are available to them. We put worms in the ground, they can come and dig.
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4: Good morning. 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Academy at East Adams. Right now, there is a problem with an accident. Don't know about injuries, but I do know it is causing some problems at that location for sure. Then in Pixley on northbound 99 at Avenue 120, there is a crash. They are working to get that cleared up. 9941 looking really good right now. There aren't too many delays. And if you're on Pacheco Pass, you still got a great drive over to 156 and on your way to the
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6: Y101, good morning. Happy Friday. It's 7:23. Also, Dolly Day, September 25th, 9:25. Get it? It's the very first Dolly Day and everyone's celebrating. The weather is going to be nice for us here in the valley today. 93 degrees, the expected high at 64 outside Fireball, 65 outside the Y101 studio. Got to take a listen to this story. A guy turns sexy hot into fire hot. 23-year-old guy in Arizona named Noah was recently fired from his workplace. He worked at a feed store because he took photos of baristas at Bikini Beans. Bikini Beans is kind of like the little pink coffee shop here in town where they wear like bikinis and serve coffee. Magically enough, here in town, the one over on Shaw and Marty, I think it is, I saw a guy drinking coffee at the little building on a motorcycle. How do you drink coffee on a motorcycle? Anyhow, that didn't stop him. He still was enjoying it. So, the Bikini coffee shop was his favorite place, and I guess he was snapping photos of people, and Noah's employer, they weren't amused by the pictures he had taken, and they fired him over it. And that's what made him very, very angry and very, very stupid to go to the next level that landed him in the stupid news. You see, about a month later, Noah snuck up into the feed store that he used to work at. It's the middle of the night. And he set fire to the hay. It's a feed store. There was plenty of hay and he took a match to it. Noah's phone connected to the Wi-Fi at the place just before the fire, so they were able to track down, well, who was there at the time? He later admitted to drinking beers with a friend when they decided to do something fun and set the fire. Fortunately, nobody was hurt, but he did cause $60,000 in damages. Noah has been charged with arson, burglary, and criminal damage.
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8: Well, good morning. This report is brought to you by the all-new North Fork Mono Casino opening this October in Madera off of Highway 99. Tollhouse Road, Pittman Hill, they've got a traffic hazard. There is a disabled vehicle in the westbound lane kind of backing things up just a little bit. Be really cautious. Dinuba at Zediker, they are still cleaning up from an injury accident. Also southbound 99. Just south of Avenue 328 in Visalia, another injury accident. Emergency personnel are working hard to get these intersections.
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0: You ever feel like you're not getting enough sleep? Well, here's some strange comfort. You are built that way. Of all the primates on Earth, humans sleep the least. That's according to anthropologist David Sampson, who for his new book, called The Sleepless Ape, actually climbed trees to study how chimpanzees sleep. His models predicted humans should sleep about 10 and a half hours a night, but most of us only get about 7. So we are evolutionary outliers. But here's the useful part. Sampson says if you are struggling with sleep, don't obsess over the sleep itself. Focus on getting back in sync with the sun. Let natural light wake you up in the morning, catch some daylight midday, and as the sun goes down, dim the lights and ease off the screens. Or put it another way, before you reach for supplements, try reaching for some sunlight. I'm Dr. Sanjay Gupta, helping you live a better life.
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6: Y101, good morning. AJ in the morning with lots to cover in the pop news. Taylor, Dolly Parton. We'll talk about giving you a chance to see Trans-Siberian Orchestra closing out the work week with another pair of tickets. That's on the way too. Y101 outside the studio right now. It's currently 66 degrees. Outside Kingsburg, 65. Thank you for listening. Let's go ahead and jump right into the pop news. Taylor Swift at the very top. She has officially given us The Life of a Showgirl and Encore, the expanded album, out today. Four brand new songs are on it. Patient Zero, Cleveland, Pink Clouding, and Babylon. Cleveland is already getting a lot of attention as Taylor leans all the way into married life with Travis Kelce and his Ohio roots. The Washington Post did a review this morning describing it as a message to the haters wrapped inside of a love song. So if you thought getting married would finally stop Taylor Swift from writing love songs, don't think so. It looks like it gave her new material. The video for Patient Zero is going to premiere this weekend at the MTV VMAs, and that music video is like a little mini movie starring Colin Farrell and Dakota Johnson. Happy Dolly Parton Day! A nod to her song, 9 to 5. Today is about celebrating the queen of country across the country. There are a lot of different cities across the U.S. honoring Dolly Parton. New Orleans having a celebration of life parade. In Nashville, there will be pink lights and Dolly posters all over the city. Garth Brooks's Friends in Low Places bar will donate proceeds to her Imagination Library. And I hear they're going to close out today with fireworks over in Nashville, too. San Francisco will have daytime celebration with live music. Earlier this morning on Y101, we celebrated Dolly Day. At 6:30, we always do a morning mix on Friday. It's called the Rise and Grind Mix. And this morning, DJ Jess, the Mixaholic, threw in Dolly Parton remixes. I had never heard Dolly Parton in the mix, and that thing was, it sounded awesome. And now finally, the pop news. I have to get you some of these tickets. I don't know if I'm going to be lucky enough to get more to give away next week, so we have to make sure today is your day. 1-800-345-Y101. 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
2: Y101. Okay, so last night, Taylor Swift re-released The Life of a Showgirl, except the new version has four brand new recorded songs on it. I've got one of them right here, and I really think you're going to like this one. This is called Patient Zero. The music video will premiere this weekend at the VMAs. 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

0: Friday. It is 8:08 AJ in the morning, helping you start the day. It's going to be a warm one, but not as hot as yesterday. 93 will be the high. Outside, it's 67 degrees, and there's a nice breeze right now outside the studio at Paulman Shaw, Visalia. Thank you so much for listening now. It is currently 69 degrees. 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They're helping baby raccoons. You see, orphaned raccoons have to find a way to survive on their own without mom, dad, and their families. And that's really, really hard and sad. But thanks to this wildlife rescue, they're helping them prepare for the wild outdoors. They've started a raccoon boot camp. So the little baby raccoons are being taught how to dig for worms so that they can eat, how to find seeds and pine cones and acorns, how to fish in pools, even swim in a pond. After 6 months at this baby raccoon boot camp, the raccoons graduate in a ceremony and then they're released into the wild.
1: Raccoon boot camp, it's fun. They learn from their calls, their predator calls, all the way to foraging for food, lots of swimming and climbing, and they kind of get to know the terrain.
2: By the time they're released, they've got their climbing legs, they're coordinated, they know how to open a pine cone for food, they know the native foods that are available to them. We put worms in the ground, they can come and dig.
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4: Good morning. Boy, things are starting to get busy, as you might expect this time in the morning, on southbound 99 Shields all the way down to Belmont. We have stop and go traffic right now heading into the 180. The 180 right now is getting backed up westbound 180 into northbound 41. In both north and southbound 41 are being affected. And then traffic is heavy on 41 until you get to Shields. Then things get a whole lot better. This report brought to you by the all-new North Fork Casino, opening this October in Madera, right off of Highway 9.
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6: Y101, good morning. I am AJ in the morning. Weather for today going to be nice. I'm so glad. Later today, I'm going to be broadcasting from the all-new North Fork Mono Casino, the one up North Madera. And I'm so glad it's not going to be as hot as yesterday. I was, for as pleasant as I thought it was going to be at, what, like 97? I was sweating. Today, only 93. The weather for the weekend going to be even better. Tomorrow will be about 90. Sunday, 80s, upper 80s. And then next week, we'll be in the 80s all week. Very, very nice. 68 outside the studio now. Outside North Fresno, Fort Washington area, 67 degrees. Here are the morning's top news headlines. Israeli Prime Minister Benjamin Netanyahu addressed the UN General Assembly Thursday amid widespread condemnation. Many delegates walked out. We will continue to defend our state, he declared, thanking President Trump for bold leadership. Netanyahu also targeted New York Mayor Zoran Mamdani, calling him anti-Semitic for labeling him a war criminal. Starbucks announced plans to close roughly 250 locations across North America, representing about 1% of its 18,000 stores. Affected workers will receive a transfer option or severance support. The restructuring is expected to cost approximately $300 million. Specific locations have not yet been identified. Most closures are expected before the end of fiscal 2026. A man is dead after a shooting outside a Northeast Fresno liquor store Thursday night. Police say a fight broke out before the shots were fired near Shaw and Fresno Street, right across the street from Fashion Fair around 10:30. Officers found a man with a gunshot wound to his upper body. He later died at Community Regional Medical Center. Police have not announced an arrest or released information about any suspect. They're asking the public for help with identifying suspects or the motive behind it. Anybody with information is asked to call the Fresno Police Department.
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7: Good morning. Hope your day is going well. This report brought to you by the all-new North Fork Mono Casino opening this October in Madera, right off of Highway 99. Traffic has gotten a lot better over the last few minutes. In fact, westbound 180 into Highway 41 is still heavy, but it has gotten a lot better. And southbound 41, there aren't the stop-and-go traffic that there were just a few minutes ago. 99 is same thing. We've got just a little backup at McKinley, but the rest of the heavy stop-and-go traffic is gone as well. So things are looking.
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6: Y101, good morning. Happy Friday. It's AJ in the morning, 8:36. 93 degrees will be the high that we get to today. Really cool Friday. The weekend's going to be very nice. 69 outside the studio right now. 69 degrees. Where I'm going to be later today. Just a little mention here so that maybe you could swing by if you're free from 3 to 5. I'll be at the brand new North Fork Mono Casino up north of Madera, 3 to 5 today. Go get your rewards card. It's free, and they'll upgrade you. We'll talk more about that later, but it's going to be a lot of fun. That's happening today. 69 degrees now. Thank you for listening in Madera. Got some stupid news. This story about a man who loves his coffee. I can't fault him for that. I love coffee. Who doesn't love coffee? Lots of people. I know. They're like, energy drinks. That's the way to go. For me, I love the smell, though. It's the experience, really.

0: baristas at a bikini coffee bar, they weren't very happy about it. So they wound up firing him. That's how creepy he was. This went above, like, hey, check out where I was. This was, like, creepy about it. So they fired him. And that's where things took a stupid turn. About a month later, Noah snuck into his old job place. It's the middle of the night. And you know how it's a feed store. They had plenty of hay. He set it on fire, which caught fire to the entire building. Now, when he was there setting fire to the hay, his phone connected to the Wi-Fi. So when they were like, well, who was there at the time? There was Noah's phone pinging on the Wi-Fi. Well, Noah connected to it just before the fire started. So everything was traced back to Noah. He admitted he had been drinking with friends and decided he was going to do something fun to set the place on fire. Fortunately, nobody was hurt, but he did cause $60,000 in damages, and he was charged with arson, burglary, and criminal damage.
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4: Y101, good morning. Happy Friday. I am AJ in the morning with your pop news. Taylor Swift coming out with a brand new song. Well, four of them, actually. Just last night, she dropped Life of a Showgirl and Encore. It's the expanded album out today with four new songs, Patient Zero, Cleveland, Pink Clouding, and Babylon. Now, the song Cleveland is already getting a lot of attention because Taylor leans all the way into married life with Travis Kelce and then talks of his Ohio roots. The Washington Post review describes the song as a message to her haters wrapped inside of a love song. So if you thought getting married might have finally stopped Taylor from writing about love songs, it just gave her new material. Taylor Swift's music video for Patient Zero will make its world debut at the MTV VMAs. That's happening this weekend. And that music video will be essentially like a little mini movie with some high-level stars. Colin Farrell and Dakota Johnson star in it. Happy Dolly Parton Day. Today is September 25th, 9/25. So it's a nod to her 9-to-5 day. Celebrating the Queen of Country across the country. Bunch of cities are going to honor her. New Orleans, they're having a celebration of life parade. Over in Nashville, they're doing it up very, very big. Pink lights all over, Dolly Parton posters. And I hear they're going to close out the day with fireworks. Garth Brooks's bar is donating proceeds to her Imagination Library. Macklemore has announced a 3-show Free Palestine tour with dates in Dublin, Paris, and London. All ticket proceeds will benefit 12 organizations providing humanitarian aid to Palestinians. Supporting acts and additional U.S. dates will follow soon, so keep your ears open for that. I will bring it to you, the news, as soon as it becomes announced. This sudden announcement follows Macklemore being dropped from Ed Sheeran's U.S. tour after making Free Palestine speeches at MetLife Stadium. He donated $1 million from his tour salary to Palestinian causes. And then that kind of forced the hand of the person who ultimately got him fired, Robert Kraft, to donate as well. Those are the latest pop news headlines on Y101. Oh, you know what? Before I close out the pop news, I have something to give away. It's tickets to the Linkin Park movie. Linkin Park has a movie that's going to be showing very soon. I want to get you in to check it out. It's called Unshattered. It'll be in theaters September 30th. 800-345-Y101. I could get you in free.
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6: Good morning. We've got a little problem right now. Ingemar Grade at Badger Flat. That's near Los Banos. There's a 9 injury accident and just lots of debris in the roadway, which is never a good thing. Also, 99 has improved a great deal right now, southbound 99 in particular. And coming through Fresno, we had this big, big backup. And right now, there's just a little slowdown between Alden and Belmont, but really not that bad at all. Westbound 180, a little delay going in to northbound 41. Once you get past that, it is smooth sailing, and that is always good. This report brought to you by the all-new North Fork Moto Casino, opening this October in Madera, right off of...
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hate to give the satisfaction asking how you're doing now. How's the castle built of people you pretend to care about? Just what you wanted. Look at you, cool guy, you got it. I see the parties and diamonds sometimes when I close my eyes. 6 months of torture you sold to some forbidden paradise. 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

Y101, earlier this morning, the Rise and Grind Mix was right on. If you're an early riser, you need to tune in at 6:30 for a mini mix to get you pumped up for the day. DJ Jess put a bunch of Dolly Parton in the mix. It was awesome. Y101.

we got the hardest part of the workday done already. We showed up. And now we just got a little bit of work left to do. Get that done and over with, and then we can get on with the weekend. And by the way, happy Dolly Day. It's Dolly Parton Day. 925. 925-

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0: 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I'm Kelly. 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

Well, I wouldn't know. One, I'm glad it's not going to be as warm as yesterday, but it's still warmer than average. Like, Mother Nature, we're in fall right now. I want it to be nice and cool when I open up the windows.

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to the top, I've been out of shape, taking out the box, I'm an astronaut. I blasted off the planet, rock that caused catastrophe, and it matters more because I had it. Now I had, I thought about wreaking havoc on an opposition, kind of shocking, they want a static with precision. I'm automatic, quarterback, I ain't talking second packet, pack it up, I don't panic, batter up, who

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Y101, because of the weather on the East Coast, Ed Sheeran's Loop Tour has been canceled at a couple of different venues. So, kind of bum for him.

0: New Radicals and Michelle Branch, The Game of Love, and it's on Y101 in Kelly's Deli with Deli Delicious. 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

Y101, has your kid used the word crine? 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Apparently, it's one of the latest slangs, and it's the intentional misspelling of crying used to describe extreme laughter. I had no clue.

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And he'll get it soon. I know he will. I have a good feeling about the weekend. So if he doesn't know how to play it by the end of the weekend, I'm sure I will. 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

somber. My body isn't ready, and it's on Y101. 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I just want to sit back, do nothing. 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So maybe I'll cross a couple of things off on the to-do list. You know that feeling where you're like, I got to do something. Not a lot, though.

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Y101. Happy Friday. This was fun. I would love to do it all again with you sometime soon. Davey D, he is up next.

friends, I'm going to check in with my guy, AJ, in the morning in just a few minutes. He's actually broadcasting live right now as I speak from 3 to 5 in the south parking lot of the brand new North Fork Mono Casino in Madera. Yeah, it's a tier matching drive. He'll explain it all here in a minute, but if you love to gamble, he's got some real cool information on how you can start off at their highest tier, even before they open up. We'll check in with him in just a few minutes on Y10.

0: a second, we're going to throw it out to AJ, who's broadcasting live at the North Fork Mono Casino in Madera. But I wanted to remind you that if you stay with me, I can help you get through the rest of your Friday with more of your favorites and today's best music. Taylor Swift, Harry Styles, Gracie Abrams, and a whole lot more right here on
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2: Happy Friday, AJ in the morning. Getting into the weekend. Ready for next month. This is what you got to do. Take a drive up the 99. Or if you're coming down, like Chowchilla, my friends in Chowchilla can easily ride down. Merced, also, you can hear Y101. You can ride down here too. In Madera, brand new casino. You can't miss it. It's called the North Fork Mono Casino, and it will open next month. Today, they're giving away free rewards cards. 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Just hand over that one. You get the top tier reward card that you can use when they open their doors next month. We're preparing you now because come next month when everybody like floods in, those lines are going to be enormous for these rewards cards. You automatically get upgraded just real quick. You're done in like 2 minutes. It's so fast. AJ in the morning broadcasting from here till 5 o'clock. Again, we're on the south parking lot at the all new North Fork Mono Casino with Y101.
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2: Here's what's going on. AJ in the morning over at the all-new North Fork Mono Casino in Madera, right off the 99. So enormous. I want to try to get in there. They're not open just yet. They open officially next month. I'm on the south parking lot, but I'm going to try to say I need to use the bathroom or something just so I can take a sneak peek at what's inside. I want to see. Come drive through and pick up a free rewards card. All you got to do is drive up, sign up. There's your rewards card. If you happen to have a tier 2 or above rewards card from any casino, bring it by. They'll get you instantly upgraded to the highest tier 1 for this place. Opening up next month. We're getting you all ready to go. I'm here till 5 o'clock, and I brought other goodies to give away as well. Celebrating Friday and the weekend here at the all-new North Fork Mono Casino in Madera. The address is 17770 Golden State Boulevard in Madera. So come say hi. AJ in the morning, Y101.
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Someone who DJs a ton of weddings every year, there's a few songs that as soon as it comes on, everybody runs to the dance floor, and this is one of them. So look, wherever you are right now on this Friday...

You know, for the last couple of weeks, we were giving you a chance to get in to win the flyaway to go see Ella Langley. And next week, we're giving you and your family a chance to go on vacation, all expenses paid, to Mexico. And you get to choose. More details coming up.

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0: So before we check in with AJ, who again is broadcasting live until 5 p.m. today at the North Fork Mono Casino, I got to give you this list of three things that will make you happy, because I believe that little things matter. Like number one, you know when you're driving and you let someone merge in, maybe coming onto the freeway, or if you're driving down, like let's just say you're going down Shaw, and there's somebody coming out of a parking lot, and you just kind of slow down, flash your lights, or motion with your hand, that. When you let someone merge or get in, a little courtesy makes them happy, and it should make you happy. See, that's what I say and mean when I tell you the little things matter. It's something so small as that that can put a smile on your face. So that's number one on today's list. Number two, when someone does a huge favor for you, let me explain. I left my bag, my work bag, at a venue. Let me give them a shout out. Springville Ranch. I DJed a wedding, and about 3 months ago, I left my work bag with my shoes and clothes and stuff in it. Anyway, I was been too lazy to drive up there to Springville Ranch, and Amanda and her amazing husband Matt did a little finagling, and Matt dropped it off at my house here in Visalia. And look, whoever you have in your life that might have done a favor for you to save you a trip, and look, it was laziness on my part, right? It wasn't like I couldn't. That's not funny, lady. I'm a procrastinator. And so when someone does a huge favor for you, don't overlook it, you guys. It's awesome. I appreciate them so much. That's number two. And number three, and finally, my wife and I call them stress snacks. Stress snacks. Now, whatever your snack of choice is, mine is peanut M&Ms or Twix. Actually, any snack is my snack. Who am I lying to? Okay. But whenever I get a little stressed out, or somebody's got me feeling some kind of way, right? Maybe it's a donut or candy for you. I don't know what it is. But look, when you have a stress snack, enjoy it. Don't feel bad, right? Don't, oh, I'm trying to lose weight. Who cares? You're stressed out. Eat some M&Ms, right? Anyway, stress snacks, number three. And there you have it. That's today's list of three things that'll make you happy.
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2: AJ, in the morning, we're at the brand new North Fork Mono Casino in Madera, right off the 99. I am here in the final hour, so come swing by. They're not open yet, but we're getting you ready for opening day with a free rewards card. If you have a tier 2 or above from any other casino, bring that by and they will get you upgraded to the highest tier reward card that you can use at this place. It is enormous. It looks beautiful. And I hear that they are going to have 8 different dining options there. 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Every visit is going to have something new for you to do, and you are going to be winning big time. I can't wait. Let's get you hooked up. So day one, you're good to go with your rewards card. Swing by. We'll get you one for free. It takes just about a minute, and you're good to go for the weekend. AJ in the morning from
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1: 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So stay with me, and we'll check in with AJ on Y101. They say.

0: just a second, we're going to throw it out to AJ, who is still out there broadcasting live on the Tier Matching Drive, North Fork Mono Casino in Madera. And if you stay where you are, I'm going to continue on with your Friday afternoon. Shaboozy on the way, Justin Bieber on the way, Rihanna, and I've got that 5:15 take-home joke of the day, a little karaoke at 5:30, and a whole lot more of the good.
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